everything will be. Take away every spirit that is not of you. Father, I don't need it. Oh God. Take away every character that is not of you.

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0: Danum Asuma was so fit. 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Then she made the old son of one of the boys. 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

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Oh God. 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

0: 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We are now home, one quite a good year, sank I ever saw.
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Father, I don't need it. 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
1: I'm ready to win.
0: I'm ready to win. I'm ready to win. I'm ready to win. I'm ready to win. I'm ready to win. I'm ready to win. I'm ready to win. I'm ready to win. I'm ready to win. I'm ready to win. I'm ready to win. I'm ready to win. I'm ready to win. I'm ready to win. I'm ready to win. I'm ready to win. I'm ready to win. I'm ready to win. I'm ready to win. I'm ready to win. I'm ready to win. I'm ready to win. I'm ready to win. I'm ready to win. I'm ready to win. I'm ready to win. I'm ready to win. I'm ready to win. I'm ready to win. I'm ready to win. I'm ready to win. I'm ready to win. I'm ready to win. I'm ready to win. I'm ready to win. I'm ready to win. I'm ready to win. I'm ready to win. I'm ready to win. I'm ready to win. I'm ready to win. I'm ready to win. I'm ready to win. I'm ready to win

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Oh, so dear.

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1: Ability, OFM Radio, and I'm here. My opinion, so, Nyadafo. Opa, so, tier ability.

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0: to tomorrow. Bible says we'll be saying young power on Pamu comfort seven. 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
1: 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So, you know, for what I saw, tear ability.

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Take away every spirit that is not of you. Father, I don't need it. Oh God. 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

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Oh, so TA, ability, Debbie, I'm going to visit

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Oh God. Take away every character that is not of you.

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Open so tier ability, Debbie, yeah. Cosmic ability, AWW.

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And check, and check, and check. And all Yamia, who's to show what you say? What might be any saying? No, Wapa, hallelujah. But some catch ourselves also, so sitting at a boss who are. And show me ya! 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

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Also, tier ability,

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He says, I will give up for Etias. Praise the Lord. 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

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That was not a prayer to Job. That's what I can say. And your body, that's what I say. 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And you're my accustomed. So, I'm going to be a shepherd here. 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Job will say, and your body, that's what I say. 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And Jenny, I'm a giant. 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

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I had never been a child. It will be so they say, they will come in. They will come in a big child. It's as a wound, demophobia, wound, demo. Praise the Lord. Zawa Queen, the boy, and Zawa Queen, the boy, and I enjoy my.

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0: 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Oh, Yahweh. Adonai.

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そそ心ハハハハ Come on, lift your voice and worship God everywhere, worship God everywhere. 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

Amanesi, we have been your father. 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

0: onyame mu he obuntam tim yankopo wona ya twere wa ya twere butantim tumbia biara ni ye endia sie obase saye sebre amasie ye hapa ya dawase ewo unkrose.
1: 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My opinion, so, you're the four. Oh, so, tier ability,

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Take away every spirit that is not of you. Father, I don't need it. Oh God. Take away every character that is not of you.

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Take away every spirit that is not of you. Father, I don't need it. Oh God. Take away every character that is not of you.

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Take away every spirit that is not of you. 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Oh God. 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

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Take away every spirit that is not of you. Father, I don't need it. Oh God. 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

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Oh God. 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

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It is no more today. I remember when there was still fear of God in the life of many, but today, many are behaving like animals.

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But the man who is upright and has a lot to deliver has been denied his rights.

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And if your money runs into millions, problems of 2 million will surface as if they are waiting for the arrival of the money. Brother, look into your pocket. You must see certain amounts there. That does not mean the amount will be fixed forever. Tomorrow, million may flow in, if you believe. Those who don't have you are crying. Those who have you are crying for more, with problems which money cannot solve. One thing that baffles me is this. Upon all the looting, cheating, hustling, and hard work, nobody has been able to gather the whole money on earth. It's only God that can give you money and peace of mind.

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0: if you promise to abide with me, Lord, then I will serve you for the rest of my life. 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

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Join us in a worship moment. I want to soak yourself in the presence of the Holy Ghost. We are living in a generation of the Holy Spirit, a generation that we cannot walk, we cannot do, we cannot sleep, we cannot do anything without the Spirit of the Lord. It is by the only Holy Ghost that we can abide, we can be fruitful, we can live to celebrate the presence of Elohim. I want you to lift up your hand as you worship the Lord, wherever you are located, whether you are in your room, you are in a workplace, as you listen to OFM TV radio. I want you to abide in the power of the Holy Ghost, that the Spirit of God will brew upon your life, that you walk in His abundance. May His peace and His glory be with you. May His Shekinah presence abide with you. God bless you as you join us in OFM TV radio. Join us. Amen.

something is happening right here. The fire of God is hitting some people right here. It's happening here. Yes. It's happening here. The fire of God is coming.

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Sometimes they tell you you have cancer, so you start paying some money. Because they realize that you believe them, the doctor, that you believe God. If the doctor tells you to bring £2,000 for an operation, you'll be quick to lend from your bank. If God told somebody, tell her to bring £2,000 for her, you say, lie, lie. Holy.

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And it was during worship when God said, give her your face towel. And all I did was I gave it to her and she's been set free. Cancer has been cleared. Auntie Doris here. Where are you? Where is she? She was around that side. Auntie, come and celebrate Jesus right now. Bless God, she was around.

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1: Good evening, everyone. How is everyone doing? Before we sing, before we worship, I just want to share a testimony with you about this song. A year ago, I was singing this song and a woman was going to be operated. It was a Sunday, so she was going to be operated. Then Monday, she had breast cancer. And as I was singing this song, I had a face towel and I just heard God say, look at that woman and give her the towel and sing that song. And so that's all I did. So the woman took the towel and placed it on her where the cancer was. I didn't know what was going on. But as I kept on singing the song, there was healing taking place in the woman's body. She went to the hospital the next day and the doctor said, where have you been? There is no more cancer. It's a year now and the woman is free of cancer. Another woman for 7 years was barren. And this same song made her conceive. He is a covenant-keeping God. Some of you, those of us who come from Africa, we would remember how we used to go into covenants with God before we do everything. In fact, some of you got here out of the covenant you went with God. But we get here and we forget the God that we went into covenant with. That is why we find ourselves in trouble, because we have forgotten the covenant that we had with God. But how many of you are ready to go back to that covenant keeping God? Sometimes it's okay to call him by his name. When you're in trouble, it's okay to say Jehovah Shammah, Jehovah Nissi, El Gadol, Gibor Yareh, Adonai, Tshuva. Thank you, Jesus. Your name is Jehovah. Your name is Elohim. At the mention of your name, every knee must bow. 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
1: 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Radio. Enemy team. My opinion. So, you're the four. Oh, so, tier ability. 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

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Opa so tie ability debia. 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

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Oh God. 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

0: when the music stops, after my song is over. 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
1: Many fell off the way, they couldn't make it through. 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
1: And though I speak in tongues, and though I prophesy, and though I walk in miracles, signs, and many wonders, I will still go to hell if I don't love my brother. 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And one day Jesus gonna show up in the sky, coming for a church without spot and no blemish. His reward in his hand to every man for his service. And he's gonna separate the sheep from the wolves. Oh, that day when I see him, will he say to me, that good and faithful servant, come stay next to me? 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No, not me, Lord Jesus. I don't wanna spend my years in church showing many the way, and then I miss the way, Lord Jesus. And so I let the bad blood go. Every works of the flesh, pride, and unforgiveness, let us surrender.

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Opa so tie ability debia. 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
0: Take away every character that is not of you.

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1: 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He is wonderful. He is counselor. He is the prince of peace and the eternal rock of ages. He is the king of all glory, the mighty God. He is the king of all kings and the lord of lords. He is the lord of hosts, the lily of the valley. He's our healer, our deliverer, our provider, our creator, our porter, our daystar, our cornerstone. He is a prophet of all prophets, the savior of saviors. He is I am that I am, the wisdom of God. He is the head of the church, the governor over our life. He is the righteous judge. He is the protector, the rock of offense. He is our shield. He is our merciful God. He is our gracious God, faithful God, giver. Victorious in holiness, consuming fire. The God who is El Elyon, Jehovah Rapha, Jehovah Raphael, Jehovah Jireh. He is El Gibor, Jehovah Shammah, Jehovah Shalom, El Olam, our defender, our comforter, the Trinity in council. You ought to magnify him because he's our instructor. He's our teacher. He's our inspirer. He's our reminder. Invisible God. Hope of glory. Lion of Judah. Root of Jesse. Man of war. Lamb of God. Sustainer. Convincer. Light of the world. Restorer. Silencer. Proclaimer. He's the father of the fatherless. Husband of the widow. He's the smith of heaven. He's the way, the truth, the life, the bread of life. Alagada enough. Allah tele oorun oba agbada gote mole oba kukute o se mi eni ba mi kukute are elomi. He's the bread of life. He is the breadwinner, the champion of champions, the winner of winners, the composer, the author, the finisher, our glorious God. He is holiness. He is faithful, the sleepless God, ancient of days, ageless God, eternal God, excellent God, powerful God, leader of leaders, chief inventor, convener, compassionate God. He's the worthy king, our overseer, our molder, our shaper, our breaker, praiseworthy God, helper, the richer than all the richest, the older than all the oldest, the trustworthy God, the arranger, master builder, master planner, master minder. He's the relentless God. He's the voice of the hope. He's the beautiful God, Alpha and Omega, game changer, our refuge, our fortress, our buckler, our banner, our strong tower, unchanging changer, rose of Sharon, all in all, pillar of our lives. He's the firstborn. He's the lamb that was slain. He's the glorious lifter of our heads. He's the word of God, our advocate, our priest, bishop of our souls, high and lifted up, almighty, our best friend, on time God, lion of Judah, omnipotent, omnipresent, omniscient. He's the unquenching fire, the awesome God. We salute his excellency. He's the battle stopper, unquestionable God, Jehovah Sikenu, mighty one in battle, glorious in holiness, fearful in praises, mighty man of valor, miracle worker, rock of ages, merciful
0: ability,
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When I will go, my yes, so much and so I'm an enemy, so much. But if I would hear me, so said Jesus Christ, the woman.

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But your God has been good to you. Left for your enemies alone, you should be dead by now. 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

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Everything will bend. Take away every spirit that is not of you. Father, I don't need it, oh God. Take away every character that is not of you.

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Diseases will burn. Everything will burn. Take away every spirit that is not of you. Father, I don't need it. 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

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La Mahanuri Basayaba. 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I'm a fool of a ransom. I told them you want to put him so why you want it. Why you want my was it? As you cry. Hey, that was a church. That's what you are. You come by your window. What's on the bossy?

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And what do you want in the bathroom? Could be sons of one woman and then when you're so. What is so when you're fed? What is what was young? What is what you're doing? And then you're doing that. And I do the best I'm catching up with that. You want some presses of one young couple. What is that? It's a free idea. And what is something? And they are from any toss. And yeah, by this time, your name will be changed. 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There will be a testimony in your life. 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

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Take away every spirit that is not of you. Father, I don't need it. Oh God. Take away every character that is not of you.